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Man, are you crazy? You must be out of your mind.

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I'm not finished with you yet. You have my attention. Now, what will you do with it?

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